0: at risk of landslides and flash floods due to heavy rain and accumulated rainfall. The Department of Mineral Resources under the Ministry of Natural Resources and Environment is monitoring vulnerable areas, while relevant agencies have been instructed to issue timely warnings and stand ready to assist residents. The watch covers Tak, อุทัยธานี and กำแพงเพชร in the north, กาญจนบุรี and ประจวบคีรีขันธ์ in the central region, and 10 southern provinces, กระบี่ พังงา นครศรีธรรมราช สุราษฎร์ธานี ชุมพร ระนอง สตูล 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especially in vulnerable areas in the south. Residents in high-risk areas, especially communities near mountains and steep slopes, are urged to follow official announcements closely and move to safe locations immediately if they notice warning signs.Including prolonged heavy rain, rapidly rising or discolored stream water, or soil movement on slopes. The government says emergency personnel and equipment are being prepared to respond promptly and protect lives and property. The government is accelerating flood relief and recovery efforts in Prachinburi, where more than 50,000 households have been affected. Officials are working to verify compensation claims and expedite payments. 7 districts in Prachinburi have been declared a disaster zones with more than 50,000 households affected. The province has established 49 temporary shelters and provided 3 meals a day through royal and community kitchens. Defense Minister Adun Bunthamjarun, Deputy Interior Minister Polapi Suwanchawi, and Deputy Transport Minister Siripong Angkasakunkiet visited a temporary shelter in Bansang District to distribute relief supplies and encourage flood victims before attending a briefing on the overall situation.Authorities have been instructed to coordinate with the Provincial Electricity Authority to conduct safety checks before restoring power to flooded areas, preventing electric shock incidents. All 50,000 affected households have submitted compensation applications, and officials have been urged to complete eligibility checks by October 14th to speed up payments.
1: แล้วในส่วนของมหาไทยเนี่ยก็อยากจะเร่งให้เรื่องการลงทะเบียนนะครับรับเงินเยียวยานะครับก็ตอนนี้ที่ปาจีนเองลงทะเบียนไปแล้วประมาณ 50,000 กว่า 60,000 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
0: Meanwhile, the Transport Ministry has pledged to provide heavy machinery, high-clearance vehicles, and six-wheel trucks to help residents travel through affected areas. Authorities have also been asked to assess road damage promptly so repair budgets can be allocated as soon as possible.Thailand is exploring ways to help innovative businesses access financing by using intellectual property as an economic asset. As the country hosts the 2026 IMF and World Bank annual meetings from October 12 until the 18th.The Commerce Ministry will take part in discussions on October 13th with Assistant Commerce Minister Dr. Kirida Paupichit, exchanging views with representatives of the European Union Intellectual Property Office, the European Investment Bank, and the International Monetary Fund. Many businesses hold valuable intellectual property, including patents and trademarks that can generate revenue and strengthen competitiveness. However, these intangible assets may not be fully valued or accepted by financial institutions as collateral, unlike physical assets such as land and buildings. The discussions will explore ways to assess the value of intangible assets and develop financial systems that better support innovation-driven businesses, helping inform future measures to improve Thai entrepreneurs' access to funding. Thailand is stepping up security and traffic measures for the IMF and World Bank annual meetings this week at Bangkok's Queen Sirikit National Convention Center. Motorists are urged to avoid nearby roads and use public transport. Thai police and relevant agencies are coordinating security, traffic, and public health measures, with special emphasis on protecting visiting national leaders and ensuring smooth operations throughout the meetings. Police say traffic around hotels and motorcades will be managed according to plan, while access to the convention center will be monitored to prevent vehicle congestion. No road closures are planned at this stage, but authorities will notify the public promptly if closures become necessary. Police will also monitor potential security threats and demonstrations, with a Joint Security Operations Center coordinating responses among relevant agencies. The government advises motorists to avoid Ratchadapi Sek Road between Rama 4 and Asok Sukhumvit intersections, nearby Benchakitit Park, Sukhumvit Road around Nana, Asok and Prompong, and Rama 4 Road near Klong Toei and the Convention Center. Some areas of Benchakitit Park may also be temporarily closed. Travelers heading between Suvarnabhumi or Don Mueang airports and central Bangkok, especially the Sukhumvit and Rama 4 areas, should allow extra time, check traffic announcements, and plan their journeys in advance. Public transport, including the BTS and MRT, is recommended to help ease congestion. And lastly, the first sunflower field of the season has burst into bloom in Lopburi province, welcoming visitors to enjoy golden flowers against a scenic mountain backdrop in the cool early winter weather. More than 1.3 hectares of sunflowers are now in full bloom at Chamrat Farm in Mueang District of Lopburi province. Farmer Chamrat In Puak planted the sunflowers ahead of the usual season to create an agricultural tourism attraction, allowing visitors to enjoy the blooms before the main sunflower season, which typically runs from late November through January. The field is surrounded by three mountains, providing a picturesque backdrop for nature lovers and photography enthusiasts. Visitors can also support local communities by shopping for OTOP products, locally made goods, and processed sunflower seed products. The field is open until October 26, with admission price at 20 baht per person and free parking available. And that wraps up our morning news report. Stay updated with the latest developments. And for more stories, simply scan the QR code on your screen to access our full coverage across all media platforms. Until next time, สวัสดีค่ะ

0: Togeva, Managing Director of the International Monetary Fund. By hosting this year's meetings, Thailand has a chance to bring countries together at a time when the global economy faces many challenges. This reflects Thailand's goal of being a trusted connector that helps countries work together. And that's the latest from Queen Sirikit National Convention Center this morning. Special thanks to AM 2026 Facebook page for providing the footage.
1: Thailand has unveiled a three-pillar artificial intelligence strategy to expand jobs and boost small businesses during the 2026 IMF World Bank annual meetings. Deputy Prime Minister and Minister of Finance Nitithan Prapat presented the strategy on October 12th at the World Bank Jobs Forum. The framework centers on three commitments. These are integrating AI across existing businesses, building technical talent for new industries, and ensuring equitable public access. To assist merchants, the government embedded an AI tool called Nokrasip into state mobile wallet applications as a business advisor. Nearly 1 million small vendors already rely on the assistant to track inventory and establish transaction records for bank credit. Beyond small retail, Thailand is attracting foreign capital into data centers, cloud infrastructure, and semiconductor manufacturing. Through the SkillBridge program, state agencies partner with universities and investors to train workers for technical jobs. State agencies are also linking fiscal databases with public digital platforms to deliver targeted income support and reskilling aid. Deputy Prime Minister Ignatit pledged to lower computing and token costs for domestic startups while working with international bodies to combat online scams.
2: For Thailand, we are focusing on three priorities: how to use AI to improve existing jobs, how to build new capabilities and create new jobs, and how to make sure everyone can benefit. We call this AI in all in AI, and AI for all.
1: Thailand has sent 20 content companies to the Asian Contents and Film Market 2026 in Busan, South Korea. Permanent Secretary of the Ministry of Commerce, Phunphong Nayanaphakorn, led the delegation to expand commercial opportunities and push Thai creative content globally. The delegation includes 12 film production and distribution companies, 6 television drama producers, and 2 film service businesses. Operating within the Thailand Pavilion alongside the Department of Cultural Promotion, organizers are hosting business matching sessions. Officials also selected 5 Thai films to pitch for international remakes. In 2025, Thai participants completed 244 trade pairings valued at over 540 million baht. This year, the ministry targets at least 500 million baht in business value over 5 years through licensing sales, co-productions, and production services. Commercial leaders emphasize that the trade mission will boost revenue for local studios and expand national economic growth. Phra Chom Klao Hospital in Phetchaburi province has restored normal operations after emergency flood barriers prevented damage from 126 millimeters of rainfall. Heavy rain swept across the province between October 10th and 11th, causing temporary water pooling inside the hospital grounds. Health officials held an online coordination meeting to track local flooding and evaluate emergency response protocols. Public Health Supervisor, acting as Inspector General of the Ministry of Public Health for the Health Region 5, Dr. Chaiwat Patana Pisansak, joined the conference. He reviewed contingency measures alongside Director of Phra Chom Klao Hospital, Dr. Wichai C. Uttarawong. Dr. Chaiwat stated that the Permanent Secretary of the Ministry of Public Health instructed regional staff to maintain rapid response teams. The facility immediately deployed its business continuity plan, which teams had rehearsed in advance on October 8th. Crews accelerated water drainage and stacked sandbags across 7 vulnerable points to keep medical wards dry. Hospital staff also directed internal traffic for safe access and admitted one vulnerable patient as an inpatient. Officials confirmed that water levels receded with zero damage to buildings or critical medical equipment. The hospital has returned to normal operations, providing full health care services to local residents. And that's the end of our midday edition of NBT World Brief. I'm Surapan Lautaranarit. See you next time. สวัสดีครับ

0: วัสดีครับ Your Excellency Prime Minister, honored guests of the International Monetary Fund and World Bank Group, honored delegates and executives, ladies and gentlemen, welcome to the opening ceremony of the Royal Pavilion under the theme The Royal Legacy, Empowering People, Building Resilience. My name is Bam and it is my honor to be host this afternoon.Ladies and gentlemen, this exhibition reflects Thailand's approach to development, shaped by the royal vision, initiatives, and enduring contributions of His Majesty the late King Phumipol Adulyadej the Great, or King Rama IX, and the members of the royal family, and carried forward in the present reign for the well-being and the resilience of the Thai people. The Thailand Pavilion also features Digital Public Infrastructure, or DPI, climate resilience, longevity,the Thai marketplace, the wellness area, and the performance stage, all of which will continue from today through October 18, 2026. Now to begin, ladies and gentlemen, may I respectfully invite Deputy Prime Minister and Minister of Finance to deliver the welcome remark. Ladies and gentlemen, Dr. Ek Niti Than Prapan.
1: Your Excellencies, Prime Minister Anuttin Chanwilakun, Ms. Kristalina Chiakova, Managing Director of the IMF, Mr. Ajay Banka, President of the World Bank Group, Your Excellencies Siyasak Phongket Kao, Deputy Prime Minister and Minister of Foreign Affairs, Your Excellencies Minister of Industries,and also distinguished guests and ladies and gentlemen. On behalf of the Ministry of Finance of Thailand, it is my great honor to welcome you to the Royal Pavilion as part of Thailand's hosting of the 2026 IMF World Bank Annual Meetings. Today, we are honored to present the Royal Legacy, Empowering People, Building Resilience.This exhibition pays tribute to His Majesty King Phumipol Adulyadej the Great as we approach the 100th anniversary of His Majesty's birth in 2027. His Majesty devoted his life to improving the lives of Thai people, leaving a legacy that continues to drive our economy today. As it hurts,His Majesty's Loyal Development Initiative and the Sufficiency Economy Principles were about improving the life of the Thai people and building a better future for generations to come. For a Highland family in Chiang Mai, it meant growing coffee instead of opium. For a farmer in Kalasin, it meant having water for his crops even during the dry seasons.And for a fisherman in Pattani, it meant fish returning to the coastal waters where he earns his living. These legacies live on today. As the world faces unprecedented challenges, His Majesty's principle reminds us that development must always put people and communities at its center. This exhibition also highlights how His Majesty Kingมหาวชิราลงกรณ์พระวชิรเกล้าเจ้าอยู่หัว and Her Majesty Queen สุทธิดาพัชรสุธาพิมลลักษณ์ and members of the royal families continue to preserve and build upon these legacies for the well-being of all the Thai people. Alongside the Royal Pavilion, we are also presenting exhibitions on digital public infrastructures, climate resilience, and longevityThey show how Thailand is responding to today's challenges while keeping the well-being of people at the heart of our development efforts. We have carried the same spirit into the ways we host these annual meetings. During the meetings, we have sourced food from our region across Thailand, our traditional textiles featuring 37 distinctive patterns.From 26 local communities and are featured across each of the meeting rooms. Ultimately, we want our people to be part of this important gathering. Through these exhibitions, we hope our guests we would gain a deeper understanding of Thailand's loyal development legacies and how it continues to guide and inspire our country today. May I now invite His Excellency, the Prime Minister of Thailand, to deliver the opening address and preside over the opening of the loyal legacies, empowering people, building resilience. Thank you.
0: Thank you very much, Dr. A. Niti Than Prapakav, Deputy Prime Minister and Minister of Finance, for your gracious remark. And up next, ladies and gentlemen, may I respectfully invite Prime Minister of the Kingdom of Thailand to deliver the opening remarks. Ladies and gentlemen, His Excellency Mr. Anutin Chaimwirakun.
2: Madam Kristalina.Georgieva, the Managing Director of International Monetary Fund, Mr. Ajay Banga, the President of the World Bank Group, Excellencies, distinguished guests, ladies and gentlemen, สวัสดีครับ ขอต้อนรับสู่ประเทศไทยครับ That means good evening and very warm welcome to Thailand. It is my great honor.To come to open the royal legacy, empowering people, building resilience, an exhibition held alongside the 2026 annual meetings of the IMF and World Bank Group. Thailand's New Horizons, empowering people, building resilience. The theme of this year's annual meetings reflects.Thailand's commitment to putting people at the center of development and helping societies face an increasingly uncertain world. In our country, this vision is closely associated with the sufficiency economy philosophy inspired by the teachings and example of our great king, His Majesty King BhumipolAdulyadev. For more than seven decades, His Majesty's development work put these principles into practice. Moderation, reasonableness, and the capacity to withstand shocks guided by knowledge and integrity, they remain relevant today. His Majesty's workshowed that progress must be measured not only by economic growth, but also by stronger communities, care for the environment, and people's ability to face future challenges. The sufficiency economy philosophy has guided Thailand's development and continues to offer useful lessons for balanced, inclusiveand sustainable growth. Excellencies, ladies and gentlemen, as we approach the centenary of His Majesty King Bhumipol Adulyadej, the great birth in 2027, this exhibition honors his contributions and invites us to reflect on how his vision can help address the challenges of today.Through the Royal Pavilion, visitors will see how His Majesty's development initiatives turn these principles into practical solutions that strengthen communities, improve livelihoods, and build resilience. I hope this exhibition will inspire us to pursue development that leaves no one behind and builds a sustainableand resilient future for all of us. With these words, I have the honor to declare the royal legacy, empowering people, building resilience, officially open. Thank you very much.
0: Thank you very much. The Prime Minister of Kingdom of Thailand, please kindly remain with us for the official opening ceremony. There we have it, ladies and gentlemen, such an inspiring remark and such a great reminder on how His Majesty the late King's sufficient economy philosophy continued to guide balanced, resilient, and people-centered development in Thailand and around the world. And up next, ladies and gentlemen, may I also respectfully invite all our distinguished guests on the front row to kindly take their position for the official opening ceremony of the Royal Pavilion. Ladies and gentlemen, as Thailand has the great privilege of hosting the significant global gathering, the Royal Pavilion stands as a meaningful reflection of the enduring royal contributions to improving the quality of life of the Thai people. And up next, I'd like to invite all distinguished guests to please turn your attention to the Tree of Well-being for a special video presentation. Ladies and gentlemen, please enjoy the video.